gotta do, honey, is kind of stand in one spot. Wiggle around just a little bit. That's what you got to do.

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1: 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All them black people that come to Africa. So I swear I'm keeping it in the hat.

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4: Take to convince you of something incredible.
5: Some lights woke me up about 3 o'clock in the morning. I knew they were coming to get me.
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1: 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Do you understand?
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